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1: 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News.
2: Train passengers will face further travel chaos today after a power outage across the Midlands and northwest England. Electricity cut out in the main control hub for northwest England's railways. Network Rail say cancellations will continue, but their engineers are making good progress. UEFA say their World Cup boycott remains, despite Gianni Infantino apologising for the handling of his controversial plans. The FIFA president planned to sell stakes in a company to run the World Cup to private investors, but this was rejected by three footballing confederations. FIFA's management board gave Infantino its backing at a meeting in Morocco earlier this week, but UEFA says this changes nothing. Anti-immigration protests have continued in Thetford, leading to more arrests in the town. People attempted to storm homes linked to asylum seekers, and police officers were assaulted. The police say their powers have been increased after two nights of disorder. Reform UK have announced plans to tackle illegal workers in the UK. Zahir Youssef is a spokesperson for the party.
3: Alongside prison sentences for directors, Reform UK will impose crippling financial consequences on the corporations themselves. Large companies that exploit illegal labour will face fines of 10% of their annual worldwide turnover.
2: Part of their plans include a limit on operating licences for vape shops with a 1,000 store cap in mind. Over half of people who've taken financial advice from social media regret it.
4: It's always clear that a lot can go wrong, particularly in areas such as sort of bogus investment opportunities, with investment fraud continuing to be a big issue across the banking sector in UK households.
2: That's Matt Hepburn from TSB. His comments come as over half of people have lost an average of £700 from social media advice. And Real Madrid star Vinicius Jr. has extended his contract until 2032. From Radio News Hub, I'm Lucy Gorman-Lane.
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0: Reform UK will execute a comprehensive strategy to reclaim our high street. Firstly, we will introduce national licensing for vape shops. These licenses will be capped at 1,000 premises allocated to local authorities. This measure will instantly reduce the number of vape shops by 70%.
1: And half of people have lost money after getting financial advice from social media. That's the warning.

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0: for the party.
1: Alongside prison sentences for directors, Reform UK will impose crippling financial consequences on the corporations themselves. Large companies that exploit illegal labour will face fines of 10%

0: Almost half of people have lost money after acting on financial advice from social media. That's according to TSB. Matt Hepburn is their spokesperson.
1: Well, there are some really good sort of resources on social media sites that can really get you thinking about your finances in the right way.

0: today marks the start of the Edinburgh Fringe Festival. There'll be over 57,000 performances in the city across the month. From Radio News Hub, I'm Lucy Gorman-Lee.
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0: This Saturday, get ready for the biggest summer party in Ripley. 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

0: for the party.
1: Alongside prison sentences for directors, Reform UK will impose crippling financial consequences on the corporations themselves. Large companies that exploit illegal labour will face fines of 10% of their annual worldwide turnover.
0: Part of their plans include a limit on operating licences for vape shops with a 1,000 store cap in mind. Almost half of people have lost money after acting on

0: thinking about your finances in the right way, it's clear that sort of acting on unverified and misleading content can actually cause some real issues to people's financial confidence and well-being too.
1: Today marks the start of the Edinburgh Fringe Festival. There'll be over 57,000 performances in the city across the month. From Radio News Hub, I'm Lucy Gorman-Lee.
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2: Travel chaos is expected to continue after a power outage, Lucy Gormley reports.
3: Electricity cut out in the main control hub for the Northwest, the Manchester Rail Operating Centre, yesterday afternoon. That's caused widespread cancellations and delays to services, particularly in the Midlands and Northwest England. Well, Network Rail say that engineers are making good progress, but their crew aren't where they'd normally be after the unexpected incident.
2: UEFA say their World Cup boycott remains despite Gianni Infantino apologising for the handling of his controversial plans. The FIFA president planned to sell stakes in a private company to run at the World Cup, but this was rejected by three footballing confederations. FIFA's management board gave Infantino its backing at a meeting in Morocco earlier this week. UEFA says this changes nothing. More arrests have been made after anti-immigration disorder in Thetford in Norfolk. Some people attempted to storm homes linked to asylum seekers, while police were also attacked during two nights of disorder earlier in the week. Officers have been criticised for their response, but have defended their actions as proportionate and appropriate. Most teenagers intend to opt out of the government's planned social media curfews. That's according to polling in a response to Sir Keir Starmer's plans for a voluntary curfew for 16 and 17-year-olds in his final weeks in office. CEO of the Molly Rose Foundation, Andy Burrows, says he isn't surprised.
4: Blunt measures that were announced at pace in the dying days of Keir Starmer's administration simply don't cut the mustard.
2: The curfew would prevent teenagers accessing social media sites between midnight and 6 a.m. by default, but can be turned off. Part of the wildfire cordon around a village in the Cairngorms will be lifted today. A number of restrictions have been in place around the Glenmore area since the fire began at the National Park on July the 15th. More than 500 firefighters have been deployed to fight the fire, which has spread to an estimated 25 square kilometres since it started. And today marks the start of the Edinburgh Fringe Festival. There'll be over 57,000 performances across 299 venues in the Scottish capital. That's the latest from Radio News Hub. I'm Frankie Hersine.
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1: Amber Weather with Paradise Windows, manufacturing the very best in Rahal windows and doors for over 20 years to the trade and public.
2: Most places dry with some sunny spells, cloudy skies for northern Scotland though, with some outbreaks of rain throughout the day. Light winds but feeling warm this afternoon with a high of 25 degrees Celsius.
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0: Hello, pet. It's party time, I gather. So, what would you like this time?
1: Oh, so much, Michelle. Thank heavens you're here. I've left it a bit late this time.
0: Nothing new there, then.
1: So, I need a balloon arch. Obviously, as many balloons as you've got. The kids love them. Also, matching banners and bunting. And don't let me forget a badge and matching candles for the cake.
0: No worries. I've also extended my party bag for Lorange. You'll be spoilt for choice. So, dinner panic, pet. And I've got the tableware covered as well.
1: Oh, that's so great. Special Days does it again.
0: Whether it's a birthday, hen night or baby shower, it's what we do best. And we're open 6 days a week now, right here on Oxford Street, Ripley.
1: Wow. Thank you so much, Michelle.
0: Hey, and don't forget my invite.
2: 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This is Amber Sound.
3: Meta has been fined $567 million in the largest child safety ruling against the social media giant. The penalty is on top of $375 million already ordered in the case, taking the total to $942 million. The ruling adds to pressure on Meta over how it protects young users online. Donald Trump has denied there is a shortage of US weapons and says information leakers are being hunted down. While precise data is classified, publicly available information suggests the United States has used up many difficult-to-manufacture weapons. Mr. Trump's comments come as questions continue over U.S. stockpiles and military supply. The Football Association has withdrawn its support for Gianni Infantino, but UEFA says a boycott may still go ahead. European football's governing body said FIFA's backing of the president at a meeting on Wednesday changes nothing. The dispute comes amid growing tension between the sport's major governing bodies. A wartime bomb near the railway between Tamworth and Burton-on-Trent caused fresh disruption as a 90-second power outage hit Network Rail's Manchester Rail Operating Centre. Trains across Greater Manchester, the Midlands and the North West were cancelled, delayed or rescheduled. Network Rail said services may still be affected as crews and trains are out of position. Bradford Council says new moving traffic enforcement cameras will go live on August 17th at two city centre junctions. The first is at Shipley Airedale Road and Leeds Road, with a second at Godwin Street and Sunbridge Road. Drivers breaching restrictions could face a £70 penalty charge notice, reduced to £35 if paid promptly. A veteran street vendor has delivered a heartfelt tribute to Britain after 25 years serving hot dogs in Leeds. Lorraine Campbell of Campbell's Real German Sausage Store said, "What can't you like about Britain?" She told Miriam Cates she and her husband have stayed because they love the people, and she created a birthday card for GB News. A woman in Italy has recovered a lottery ticket worth 1 million euros after mistakenly throwing it away. The unnamed winner spent 2 days searching through foul-smelling rubbish after the ticket was binned in Betonto, Puglia. Waste workers eventually found it in a bag of damaged tickets, and she has agreed to cover the search costs. That's all for now from the Amber Sound News Team. I'm John Palmer.
2: Amber weather with Paradise Windows, manufacturing the very best in Rahal windows and doors for over 20 years to the trade and public.
3: Currently 11 degrees across the Amber Valley. Ripley stays mostly cloudy today with highs of 21 degrees. Then a brighter, warmer day tomorrow, peaking at 24 degrees.
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Well, even though he's on holiday, we still have a Nigel Walker opener fresh off the Greek beaches. Great choice as well. I should love that. Years and years ago, Howard Johnson. So fine, you're mine. Great. Thank you, Nigel. He'll be back in the UK, I would think, this weekend. Pleasantly warm with sunny periods today. Highs of 24 degrees Celsius. Tonight, mainly clear with a low temperature of 11. Don't like these little lows. That's double K in little. 11 degrees is low. It's low-ish now. 12 degrees. That's the coolest it's been for some weeks. It's going to warm up today, though, to 24. Tomorrow, 27. That's great. Sunday, 25. Monday, 23. Tuesday, 28. And then for some crazy reason, there's going to be some thunderstorms around. The temperature's going to hit a high next Wednesday, apparently, according to this, 32 degrees C. What? Yeah, not moaning, not complaining. And next Thursday, 29. Friday, mid-20s.

Alice Warren, Fever Dream. Morning, everyone. It's Friday. Wow. Is it me or has this week gone really quite rapid movement on the days? Gone quickly, in other words.

0: Good morning. It's International Beer Day today. That's not a very creative one, is it? But apparently, amongst other day celebrations, we'll see what they are in a bit. Comedy legend Alexei Sale, beg your pardon, used to like him many years ago, then all of a sudden went off him. Don't know why. Anyway, he's 74 today. Actress Charlize Theron. There you go. Not easy for me to say at a few minutes past seven. 51 today. And Corrie actress Tina O'Brien is 43. Who does she play?
1: Hello, pet. It's party time, I gather. So, what would you like this time?
2: Oh, so much, Michelle. Thank heavens you're here. I've left it a bit late this time.
1: Nothing new there, then.
2: So, I need a balloon arch. Obviously, as many balloons as you've got. The kids love them. Also, matching banners and bunting. And don't let me forget a badge and matching candles for the cake.
1: No worries. I've also extended my party bag for Lorange. You'll be spoilt for choice. So, dinner panic, pet. And I've got the tableware covered as well.
2: Oh, that's so great. Special Days does it again.
1: Whether it's a birthday, hen night or baby shower, it's what we do best. And we're open 6 days a week now, right here on Oxford Street, Ripley.
2: Wow. Thank you so much, Michelle.
1: Hey, and don't forget my invite.
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Cream Day. Not strawberries, raspberries. National Water Balloon Day, National Sea Serpent Day. Where's me mouse? There it is. Where's me washboard? International Beer Day, that's the one we're focusing on today, and why would you not? And particularly Preposterous Packaging Day. Oh, no. What's that, an alliteration of sorts? I think it is. Or is it an anthesis? Oh, I don't know. Can't remember schooling one little bit. Let's get another song in before we take a quick break. Right now, it's heading towards 7:30 pretty rapidly as well. The sun is coming up today. It's going to be all right. A bit warmer than yesterday by about 4/5 degrees on the mercury.

Agnes, Release Me. Keep coming back. Why would you keep going back for more torture? Nobody knows, but we do it, don't we? I have been known to be guilty of that. 7:33, good morning. Right, Lawrence Robb is swapping the Dales for dancing, as he is going to compete on the next series of Strictly. I'll tell you what, why don't the whole of Emmerdale cast just go and do Strictly and be done with it? Save a lot of time, energy and messing about, wouldn't it? I think the lineup is now complete. Not that I'm going to be watching it, but a lot of people do, don't they? What are we talking about this morning? I shall tell you. Here we go. Strictly, there we go. Lawrence Robb, a.k.a. Emmerdale's Mackenzie, could be good. He can sing, so perhaps...

0: Perhaps he can shimmy too. Yeah, I wonder. Kit Connor, probably happy as hell because half the cast of that war movie is already in the MCU. Do you understand that? I don't. R.I.P. Brenda Fricker. That Jailhouse Rock, love it. Rest in peace, Brenda Fricker. A unique talent and very interesting woman. Melanie Sykes, also trending. And Avanti West Coast. This is the railways, isn't it? A 90-second power cut, and trains in the whole of the north of England and the Midlands and beyond are screwed for 48 hours. What a joke. Yeah. Bit like the A38 in the morning at about 20 to 7. It's like an absolute racetrack. You know what? I've considered, this is what an old bar humbug I am, taking registration numbers. They're up your back, up your jacksies. Move, move, move. You know, you're already doing about 70. They want to go about 95. Just terrible place to be, that A38, first thing in the morning. 7:35, I'm running late, so back after the break.
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0: Exciting song, that one, isn't it? Called Talk to You. 54 Ultra. Just chatting away here. Bit of messaging to the Nigel Walker, who's on his holidays at the moment. Lying on some sun lounger already at this time of the day. Thing is, though, he's on his holidays, planning his next holiday for September. What's that all about? Tell you, he's got plenty, plenty, plenty, that man. Friday here, back with us, mere mortals. Mortals. Mortals. Oh, dear. I'm not awake. Anyway, Nige, enjoy the rest of your holiday. Back Monday, then off again in September. Must be nice. Must be nice. 9 to 8.
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1: All right, Dave?
0: I think so. Only because it's Friday, mind. Got time for one tune to play to the top of the hour. Because you have to get your timings right. To as close as 8 o'clock on the nose as you can. So I've got 2 minutes to fill. So a restricted choice of songs. So I'm going to play a silly one. Yeah, brilliant.

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0: Frank Highfield.
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0: Morning, Leslie.
1: Tell them I remember.
0: He'd got a voice, though, hadn't he, old Frank? No longer with us, of course. News headlines next. It'll then be dead on 8 o'clock.
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1: Meta has been fined $567 million in the largest child safety ruling against a social media giant. The ruling adds to $375 million already ordered in the case, taking the total penalty to $942 million. It is one of the biggest financial sanctions ever imposed over child safety concerns and comes as regulators increase pressure on major tech firms over how they protect young users online. Donald Trump has again tried to limit United States birthright citizenship, signing new executive orders aimed at changing who is eligible. The orders ban birth tourism and expand the existing definition of people whose children are not eligible for citizenship. The move is the latest attempt by the United States president to reshape immigration rules and is expected to face legal and political challenge. Former Detective Superintendent Stuart Blake, who led the investigation into the death of Police Constable Andrew Harper, says he is appalled that the killers could be released early. He has spoken publicly for the first time about the case. His comments come as questions continue over the handling of the sentence and the impact on police officers and Harper's family. Four people have been arrested after a female police officer was seriously bitten and another hit with a rock during two nights of violence in Norfolk. The arrests follow disorder linked to anti-immigration protests in the Norfolk market town. Officers remain in the area as investigations continue, with police warning people to stay away from any further trouble. Free bus travel is being funded for 16 to 18-year-olds across the East Midlands in August. The scheme is being backed by the East Midlands Mayor and is aimed at helping young people with travel costs during the summer. It is expected to give teenagers more freedom to get to work, training, education and leisure activities. RMT union members are awaiting answers amid a rail improvement plan with further strike action now planned. The dispute comes as problems continue with a new fleet of trains. The union says progress has been too slow, while passengers face the prospect of more disruption if talks fail to resolve the issues. Veteran street vendor Lorraine Campbell has marked 25 years serving hot dogs to the people of Leeds. Speaking to Miriam Cates, she said, "What can't you like about Britain?" Mrs. Campbell said she loves Leeds, England and Britain and praised the politeness and manners of customers. She added that GB News is truthful. That's all for now from the Amber Sound News team. I'm Joe Sparks.
0: Amber Weather with Paradise Windows, manufacturing the very best in Rahal windows and doors for over 20 years to the trade and public.
1: Currently 13 degrees across the Amber Valley, mostly cloudy and dry through the day, with highs of 21 degrees before a mild, breezy evening settles in.
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Welcome back out to the breakfast show. I was caught short there a bit, making a cup of char, don't you know? Friday. Sun is shining. Not so warm at the moment, but got some couple of warm days, like hot days, next week on the way. Long may this summer continue throughout August and a late Indian summer for September. It's all right, I've done it on your behalf. I've just ordered one with a weatherman. Morning, bookers. It's your favourite day of the week, isn't it? So many people on holiday still, and a lot of people going away this weekend. If you've got to get a train, by the way, today, forget it. Especially if you go to work on a train, just ring in and say, I can't get a train, mate. There's been a power cut somewhere in a village near Devon. So the whole of the network more or less comes to a standstill. That's good, isn't it? Morning, bookers, and Gail Fernan Brailsford. Morning, Gail. Becky Cross, happy Friday. From myself and Levi. Oh, you and Levi again, is it? Johnny Rawson's there again, Early Doors. What is he doing? Doesn't tell anybody anything, does he? Morning, John. Morning to Glenn, Jamie, Naylor. Have a great Friday. Patrick James, Friday, he says. Morning to Gail Fernan Brailsford, Lorna Webb. Happy Friday. But they're not as happy as they used to be. What do you think? Sally Marcinski. She says, good morning, fun day Friday. What do you do then on this fun day Friday? Let us know. Morning to AD Punter, who had a big lie in yesterday. Yeah, we did miss you, mate. Hope you're okay. He's all right. Don't worry. He's okay. Off on his jollies tomorrow. Have a great time, mate. You deserve it, you and the fam. Morning to Paul Gilding. Chris Wright. Morning, Dave. Morning, Chris Wright. He's up in the Orkneys. Working hard and listening to us, you see. Take us with you, that's what I say. Martin Spike Gamble, good morning to you. Amanda Sharpson as well. 803 Specialist. Morning, Amanda. Keep your chin up, kid. 14 minutes now past 8 o'clock on The Breakfast Show with Dave.

China Black. Had a couple of hits back in the 90s, didn't they? That was one of them, called Searching. The other one is called Stars, which is fab as well. Amongst the headlines today, then, thousands of rail passengers have described nightmare journeys after being hit by delays and cancellations following a power failure. No backup in place by the looks of it, but surely you've got to sort that one out. Also amongst the headlines, an Afghan boxer who was accused of killing a Scottish aid worker in Greece after his wife gave key details to the police. More arrests have been made in Thetford as disorder linked to anti-immigration protests continued for a third night in the Norfolk market town. Well, they have great concerns, do they not? So amongst the headlines, that those bits and bobs there, what we got in sport, not very good for Scottish teams in various cup games last night. In fact, not worth covering, I don't think, by looking at some of those results. So we'll move on.

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0: 8:24. Good morning, morning, morning. You all right this morning? Morning, everyone. That's called You Are Alive, Fragma. And if you live on your own, there's been a survey out here. A new study has shown that being alone is good for you. Yeah, I'll second that. Because apparently it provides a unique opportunity for personal growth. Yeah, well, a lot of people are living solo nowadays. I recommend it. Anyway, I love it. Do what I want, when I want. It's a bit selfish, isn't it, Dave? I suppose so, but that's just me. This is an interesting story. A woman who accidentally threw away a winning lottery ticket worth 857,000 quid, right? She's had her prize saved after bin men searched through heaps of rubbish for 2 days in a bid to find it. Now, that's the only info I've got there, but I would imagine, so if whoever that person or that woman is, has had a word with a team of bin men and done a deal with them, well, it looks like it's paid off and everybody's happy. Looks to me, I'm just assuming here, because I've got no real details on it, that they've had a session finding this ticket for all these, for 2 days. They've found it, and I would imagine she's now going to be 857,000 better off. I would imagine each of those bin men are on a pretty decent payday for that as well. What do you think? 5-10 grand a man. Everybody's happy. What a great story.
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0: Right, the overall synopsis even on the roads. Pretty quiet at the moment. There is a few delays locally, though. A38 South Normanton, stationary traffic, Common Road. We've got a 5-minute delay there. The biggest delay is at Annesley. It normally is. It's the roadworks A608 to the shoulder of Mutton Hill. 60-minute delay. It's all right. I'm just sifting through what's applicable and what isn't. Alfreton Road, Derby, stationary traffic, Centurion Way to the A61. 12 minutes in that traffic there. 9-minute delay, Kirkby and Ashfield, Diamond Avenue to Blidderth Road. Darley Abbey, stationary traffic, Ashburn Road, A52 to Alfreton Road. 9-minute delay there. And stationary traffic right now, the Pentagon, the A52. That's to Alfreton Road again, the A38. That's a 6-minute queue there. Well, there's a hell of a long list here, but a lot of them aren't on our patch, you see. That's why I'm having to pick through it. Derby A5 treble one. Stationary traffic, Utoxeter to New Road. That's the A516. To the A38. Yeah, so it is busy down that way, isn't it? 14 minutes, 14 minutes in that queue. That's all I've got for you right now. The sun is coming up. It's going to be a nice, fine day today. More traffic later.
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0: That's a shimmier, isn't it? They've got to, surely they've got to use this on Strictly. It's got Shirley Ballas written all over it, hasn't it? Cara Emerald. And A Night Like This. I like that one. 8:32, good morning.
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quarter to nine Friday morning. Why do I like this song? I don't know why, but I do. Olivia Rodrigo, it's called The Cure on Amber Sands. We're working for the weekend, yeah, because it's Friday, that's why.

Right, let's have a quick look at some of the front pages today, kicking off with the Sun newspaper. Their headline, I the Web, as in W-E-B. I don't know what it's on about, but that's the headline. Daily Mirror leads with Andrew, my stalker ordeal. Don't even go there, Dave. I won't. The Daily Star, who usually have crazy headlines. This is total madness. No standing up in pubs. Yeah, try implementing that one, will you? How the heck they're going to police that? People will just walk out, won't they? Daily Mail leading with foreign nationals face social housing ban under the Tories. Kemi putting her foot down again. Daily Express, we are failing sex gang victims once again. Yeah. The Times newspaper leading with fraud alert over loans to foreign students. Daily Telegraph, Tories to end social housing for foreigners.

0: The Guardian newspaper, Cambridge unleashed grotesque racism with R. Day appointment. That's that professor chap, isn't it? He was a fraud all the way along. Well, that's DEI for you, you see. The Metro going with the pub thing as well. Sitting room only at pubs? Question mark. The I newspaper. Every river and lake in England polluted with toxic chemicals. Yeah. That's the headlines doing the rounds on this Friday morning, the 7th day of August. Solely double time.
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0: There you go, the final Soulie double of the week. That's the Elgins, Heaven Must Have Sent You. And before that, the Furies with the instrumental version of I'm Satisfied With You. Hey girl, hey girl. There is a vocal version. Obviously sang a little bit better than that. Thoughts with a respin now at 7 minutes to 9 o'clock. It's Dave's picks because it's Friday.
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0: Whoops. Sorry about that. I was just out putting the kettle on. There we go. That's the Sugar Babes. Respin time shortly. I'll be with you in a sec.
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4: 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News.
5: Meta has been fined $567 million in the largest child safety ruling against the social media giant. The ruling adds to $375 million already ordered in the same case, taking the total to $942 million. The penalty comes as regulators continue to scrutinize how major platforms protect young users online. Donald Trump has again tried to limit US birthright citizenship with new executive orders. The orders ban birth tourism and expand the existing definition of people whose children are not eligible for US birthright citizenship. The move is expected to face fresh legal and political challenge. Former police officer Stuart Blake, who led the PC Harper investigation, says he is appalled that the killers could be released early. He has spoken publicly on the case for the first time. His comments add to pressure over the handling of the prison terms. Four people have been arrested after a female police officer was seriously bitten and another officer hit with a rock during two nights of violence in Norfolk. The arrests follow disorder linked to anti-immigration protests in the Norfolk market town. Police say they are continuing to deal with the unrest. Derby bin collections have been missed after a new plan went wrong. Derbyshire Live reports the disruption has left some residents waiting longer than expected for waste to be collected. The council has not yet set out how quickly the missed rounds will be cleared. The East Midlands Mayor is funding free bus travel for 16 to 18-year-olds in August. The scheme is aimed at helping young people get around during the summer holidays. It will apply across the mayoral area and is being welcomed by families. A veteran street vendor has marked 25 years serving hot dogs in Leeds with a tribute to Britain. Lorraine Campbell of Campbell's Real German Sausage Store said, "What can't you like about Britain?" She said she loves the people, the manners and the country itself. That's all for now from the Amber Sound News team. I'm James Miller.
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5: Currently 15 degrees across the Amber Valley. Sunny spells continue with highs of 21 degrees today. Then tomorrow brings warmer sunshine, peaking at 24 degrees.
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0: Right, welcome back to the last hour of the show. Friday's respin right the way through till 10 o'clock. Just a reminder for you to get your songs in for Dicko. He's doing the Friday jukebox live from his studio at home. That's how good he is, you see. The Facebook post is on there right now. Or you can drop him a text to 6446. He'll give you all the info just after 10. Now, referring back to last Saturday and the money that was trying to be raised for Bryony, a 40-year-old mum of five kids, to help fund her cancer treatment. Well, down there at Jacksdale, it was absolutely superb. It was rammed. Lots of money was made. And tomorrow, another big event in aid of the same cause for Bryony and the kids in particular, of course. It's a darts tournament. Good arrows. So if you want to enter a darts tournament tomorrow, Pinkston Village Hall is the place to be. That's Saturday the 8th. That's tomorrow then, of course. Registration between 12 o'clock lunchtime and 1:15. There's going to be raffles down there as well, auctions, etc. The £10 entry fee, obviously, we know what that money's going to be for. And the winner, of course, will be getting a super prize, I would imagine. So that's tomorrow then, the darts tournament fundraiser for Bryony and the kids, Pinkston Village Hall. Go on, give it a go. Don't miss out on that one. And good luck, all darts players. That was Mezzo 40 and Garden Party. Quite a long instrumental, that one, but a good one. Right, I'll be back in a mo with ELO.
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2: I am the magnificent. I'm back with the shaker of soul, bones, most thundering.

0: That'll do it for part one on the re-spin. A song there that was used for an advert in the 1970s for Nimble Bread. You wouldn't get away with it on the airwaves nowadays as an advert. The message being, eat nimble bread and you'll be thinner. Yeah. Also in the 70s, the Milky Bars are on me. Kids firing guns on national TV. Millions watching. Nobody battered an eyelid. Not nowadays, eh? Part two coming up.
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0: White Snake is this love that I'm feeling. Lots of love for this re-spin this morning. Still got two to go. Don't forget, Dicko's on after 10. Get your songs in before 12, otherwise he'll have ya. And we want to hear your song choice today as well, of course, on the airwaves here at Amber Sound. That'll do it for me for this week. Enjoyed it this week. It's been good. We'll do it all again next week, kicking off Monday morning at 7 a.m. I'll be in the pub. Come and see me, pop stars, tomorrow. Come on out. Have a drink. You know what I mean? You owe it yourself. Right. Stand by with two songs to go.
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2: Hello, pet. It's party time, I gather. So, what would you like this time?
3: Oh, so much, Michelle. Thank heavens you're here. I've left it a bit late this time.
2: Nothing new there, then.
3: So, I need a balloon arch. Obviously, as many balloons as you've got. The kids love them. Also, matching banners and bunting. And don't let me forget a badge and matching candles for the cake.
2: No worries. I've also extended my party bag for Lorraine. You'll be spoilt for choice. So, dinner panic, pet. And I've got the tableware covered as well.
3: Oh, that's so great. Special Days does it again.
2: Whether it's a birthday, hen night or baby shower, it's what we do best. And we're open 6 days a week now, right here on Oxford Street, Ripley.
3: Wow. Thank you so much, Michelle.
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4: 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News.
5: Meta has been fined $567 million in the largest child safety ruling against the social media giant. The penalty adds to $375 million already ordered in the case, taking the total to $942 million. The ruling is one of the biggest financial sanctions ever imposed on a tech firm over child safety concerns. Donald Trump has again tried to limit United States birthright citizenship with new executive orders. The measures ban birth tourism and expand the definition of people whose children are not eligible for United States birthright citizenship. The White House says the move is aimed at tightening the rules around who can claim citizenship at birth. Former Detective Superintendent Stuart Blake, who led the investigation into the death of PC Harper, says he is appalled that the killers could be released early. He has spoken publicly about the case for the first time. His comments come as the possibility of release has drawn fresh attention to the police officer's killing. Downing Street has urged Westminster City Council to work with pub landlords amid a dispute over restricting standing-up drinking in London. No 10 says it is British life. The intervention comes after concerns were raised about plans affecting pubs and the way people drink in the capital. Four people have been arrested after a female police officer was seriously bitten, and another officer was hit with a rock during two nights of violence in Norfolk. The arrests follow disturbances linked to anti-immigration protests in the market town. Police say the disorder continued for a third night. East Midlands Mayor Claire Ward is funding free bus travel for 16 to 18-year-olds in August. The scheme is aimed at helping young people get around more easily during the school holidays. It is part of a wider push to improve access to transport across the region. Paul Gregory, who began Bloodstock in 2001 after a chat in the pub, is celebrating 25 years of the festival. He says the team turned down corporate cash to keep it in the family. Gregory says that decision helped preserve the event's identity and independence. GB News reporter Dougie Beattie says he has loved every second of representing the channel across Ireland and Northern Ireland. He marked 5 years with GB News while speaking to viewers in Belfast. Beattie said the start was hard, but he has enjoyed every moment since. That's all for now from the Amber Sound News team. I'm John Palmer.
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6: Currently 15 degrees across the Amber Valley. Sunny spells continue with highs of 21 degrees today. Then tomorrow brings warmer sunshine, peaking at 24 degrees.
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0: There's the Friday songs. That can only mean one thing. It's Feel Good Friday here on Dicko's Jukebox on your Amber Sound FM. The show where you're in control. You're technically the gaffer, so you can pretty much pick anything out. The only rules are it can't be over 7 minutes long. It can't be too heavy. It can't be rude because it's the summer holidays. Kids are listening. And it's nothing daft, you know? I draw the line at the rednecks, Cotton Eye Joe. Anything below that, you haven't got a chance at all. 64446 on the text. 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
4: Hello, pet. 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

0: Eric Prydz and Piano. I like that. Piano. It's very French sounding, isn't it? Well, there might be a reason for that. I think Eric Prydz is French. Worst subject at school for me. That was for Lee G. Gail B, you wanted Berry. Sunshine after the rain. Enjoy an anthem for our Pinky. Hello, Doug. Hope you have a good weekend. Same to you, Gail. And also, Kian, you wanted Grace. And not over yet. It certainly ain't. You've got until midday to get your belters, bangers or guilty pleasures in. Listen to the jingles. They'll tell you how to do it.
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0: John Cougar Mellencamp. He's a cougar, not a beaver. Beavers and cougars usually go together, though, don't they? Jack and Diane for Tim HB. Don't hear that on the radio very often. Love that one. Rock Lobster from the B-52s for David M. And Lauren, you wanted to pick, excuse me, Katy Perry, I Kissed a Girl.
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6: 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News.
7: Meta has been fined $567 million in the largest child safety ruling against a social media giant. The penalty adds to $375 million already ordered in the same case, taking the total to $942 million. The ruling is another major blow for Meta as regulators continue to scrutinize how the company protects children online. Donald Trump has issued new executive orders aimed at limiting United States birthright citizenship. The orders ban birth tourism and expand the definition of people whose children are not eligible for birthright citizenship. The move revives a long-running political battle over immigration and who should qualify for automatic citizenship in the United States. Former Detective Superintendent Stuart Blake, who led the investigation into the death of PC Andrew Harper, says he is appalled that the killers could be released early. Blake has spoken publicly about the case for the first time as questions continue over the handling of the sentence and the impact on the police officer's family and colleagues. Downing Street has urged Westminster City Council to work with pub landlords amid a dispute over restricting standing up drinking. The government says it is British life and should not be curbed. The intervention comes as ministers push back against proposals that could affect how pubs operate in central London. East Midlands Mayor Claire Ward is funding free bus travel for 16 to 18-year-olds in August. The scheme is designed to help young people get around more easily during the summer holidays. It is being welcomed as a boost for teenagers and families facing the cost of travel. Paul Gregory, who started Bloodstock in 2001 after a chat in the pub, is marking 25 years after turning down corporate cash to keep the festival in the family. He says the decision helped preserve the event's identity and independence as it continues to grow. Organisers say the festival has remained true to its roots while expanding over the years. GB News reporter Dougie Beattie says he has loved every second of representing the channel over the past 5 years. He reflected on his time in Belfast, saying he has enjoyed showing viewers British and Irish culture from across the United Kingdom. Dougie called the experience a privilege and thanked the audience for their support. That's all for now from the Amber Sound News Team. I'm Joe Sparks.
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7: Currently 18 degrees across the Amber Valley. Ripley stays dry and bright today with highs of 21 degrees, then a clear evening and overnight lows around 17 degrees.
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Snap and Rhythm is a Dancer for Dale C. Too early for Snap, mate. Kerry and Stonebroom, you wanted Ricky Martin. And Livin' La Vida Loca. Are you Livin' La Vida Loca? Can you possibly do that in Stonebroom? And The Cure, Friday I'm in Love, requested by two people, a twice of people. For our Wendy, and also Becky Boo, who's off to a gig tomorrow night to see The Duelers with Samantha.

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0: every time you need me? Phil, you wanted Tears for Fears and Shout. I'm not shouting. It's too loud on the radio. I'll distort everywhere. I'm not greatest hits off the legs. Lost Frequencies featuring Callum Scott. Where Are You Now for our Jilly out there dogging so you don't have to. And remember, folks, if your pooch needs a walking, Jilly is your filly. More of your belters, bangers and guilty pleasures are on the way. You've got 27 and a half minutes left to get them in. To get them on.
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0: 10 minutes left to get him in, to get him on Tiësto in my memory. For John C, a very specific remix for you, sir. BT and Godspeed for Dan, for Tracy and Belper. Leanne Rimes, Can't Fight the Moonlight. And the Stereophonics with Dakota for Daryl. Couple of more to squeeze in.
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0: G-Lane from Steve Gibbons Band for Alfie Bowie in Blackwell. Hello, mate. And for Ken in South Normanton, the police, de-do-do-do-de-da-da-da. Don't de-do-ay. Hey, calm down. Calm down. Get them in, get them on. This is your last chance. You've only got 2 minutes left before the door's shut. If you want to text me, if you want to Facebook me, do it now.
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0: Amber Sound.
1: Meta has been fined $567 million in the largest child safety ruling against the social media giant. The penalty comes on top of $375 million already ordered in the case, taking the total to $942 million. The ruling follows findings that Meta failed to protect children adequately. The company has not yet commented on the latest decision. Donald Trump has signed new executive orders aimed at limiting United States birthright citizenship. The orders ban birth tourism and expand the definition of people whose children are not eligible for citizenship. It is the latest attempt by the US president to reshape immigration rules. The move is expected to face a legal challenge in the courts. The Football Association has withdrawn its support for FIFA president Gianni Infantino after UEFA said a boycott could still go ahead. UEFA said FIFA's backing of Mr. Infantino at a meeting on Wednesday changes nothing. European football's governing body says it is still considering its response. The dispute comes amid growing tension over the sport's leadership. A team of Australian aviation crew has carried out a daring midwinter rescue in Antarctica. The patient was evacuated from McMurdo Station after the plane landed in total darkness in temperatures of minus 43 degrees Celsius. The operation was described as highly challenging because of the extreme conditions. The crew completed the mission and brought the patient to safety. A Syrian fugitive wanted for attempted murder has been found living in the United Kingdom in council accommodation and claiming benefits. Mohamed Agwar was wanted by Romanian officials after being convicted of trying to murder Galea Andrei Kalin with a pickaxe in August 2020. Westminster Magistrates Court heard he later lived with his wife and two children in Britain before being extradited to Romania on July 30th. Ryanair passenger Laura Myers has demanded a refund after being charged £75 for an oversized bag at Manchester Airport. She says photographic evidence shows the suitcase fitting inside the airline's bag sizer and that she had used the same bag on the route many times before. Ryanair says the cabin bag exceeded the permitted size and the gate fee was correctly charged. GB News reporter Megan Cope has visited the iconic house of Gavin and Stacey character Uncle Bryn in Barry Island. New owners Jax and Tom say the property is being opened to the public for the first time as an Airbnb. They say fans from around the world have already shown interest in staying there and they want to create a fun experience for visitors. That's all for now from the Amber Sound News team. I'm James Miller.
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1: Currently 19 degrees across the Amber Valley. Ripley stays mostly cloudy and dry through this afternoon with highs of 21 degrees, then turning clearer tonight and dipping to overnight lows around 14 degrees.
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0: Voice of the Beehive, I Walk the Earth for Drap. No, that's the name of the song. That's not a, what's the word? That's not a declaration of what I intend to do. Tangerine Dream and Love on a Real Train for Gambo. That's from the movie Risky Business, starring Tom Cruise. The film he claims he never was in, with Rebecca De Mornay. Hey, Jason Derulo starting us off this hour and Don't Want to Go Home for Ellie. Come on, it's Friday. Everybody wants to go home early on a Friday, you know, have a bit of snap and then go out and have a couple of drinks or something and chill out ready for the weekend. Good afternoon, by the way. 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

the Trance and Hold Back the Night for our Ruth. It'd be nice to hold back the night, wouldn't it? And then, like, get extra time in bed. It's not about going out these days for me. It's about how soon can I get in bed and how much sleep do I actually get? Do I really need to get up for 17 wees? I don't know. It's a great thing getting in your 50s, isn't it? Elvis Presley, I just can't help believing for Howie. Does you good to believe in something, mate. For Jackie, Europe and the Final Countdown. That reminds me of when Richard Whiteley made his last appearance on that show. They should have played that. Maybe they did. I didn't watch it. Don't like Countdown. Just messing. Green Day, Wake Me Up When September Ends for our Gale. Hello, you. You're the biggest rat bag on four wheels in Ripley. 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I reckon you've got a turbo boost feature on that scooter.

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0: See what I did there? Yeah? Craig G asked for Jim Diamond, Hi-Ho Silver. Wazza asked for Joe Fagan, That's Living All Right. And because they're both TV themes, I stuck them right next to each other. I thought it would give us a bit of a flashback to when telly was actually good. Do you remember those days? I do. Oh dear, telly's a bit, it's rubbish now, isn't it? It's all special effects, isn't it? And people snogging and doing rum things. I'm not up for that, I'm sorry. I'm getting a bit Thora Heard in me old age. Paper Lace, Billy Don't Be a Hero for Audrey. Now we're back to common sense. 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

0: Stack a Bow, Here We Go for Lisa. 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
4: 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News.
5: Meta has been fined $567 million in what regulators say is the largest child safety ruling against a social media company. The penalty comes on top of $375 million already ordered in the case, taking the total to $942 million. The ruling adds fresh pressure on Meta over how it protects young users online. Saudi Arabia, Turkey and Pakistan have signed a defense pact, with Pakistan saying an attack on any one of the three will be treated as an attack on all. The agreement comes amid conflict in the Middle East and underlines closer military cooperation between the countries. Officials say the pact is designed to strengthen collective security. The United States President Donald Trump has again tried to limit birthright citizenship, signing new executive orders aimed at banning birth tourism. The orders also expand the definition of people whose children are not eligible for United States birthright citizenship. The move is likely to face legal challenge as it targets long-standing immigration rules. Four people have been arrested after a female police officer was seriously bitten and another officer hit with a rock during two nights of violence in Norfolk. The arrests follow disorder linked to anti-immigration protests in the market town. Police say they are continuing to deal with the unrest and protect the community. Network Rail says a 90-second power outage caused travel chaos across northwest England, with trains cancelled, delayed or rescheduled across Greater Manchester, the Midlands and the Northwest. Services were also hit after a wartime bomb near the railway between Tamworth and Burton-on-Trent blocked all lines. Commuters faced major disruption and cancellation. Heathrow has been hit by flight chaos after a grass fire broke out next to the southern runway, forcing one runway to close. Flights were delayed, suspended or diverted, with 18 flights understood to have been affected. A Heathrow spokesman said the fire was extinguished and both runways are now operational again. A rare Union Jack flag from the Battle of Trafalgar has been secured for the nation after North East Museums paid around £450,000 to buy it. The flag, flown aboard HMS Royal Sovereign in 1805, will go on permanent display at Newcastle's Discovery Museum. Fundraising is continuing to cover conservation and display costs. That's all for now from the Amber Sound News Team. I'm John Palmer.
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5: Currently 20 degrees across the Amber Valley. Ripley stays dry and bright with highs of 21 degrees today, then overnight lows around 14 degrees under lighter winds.
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0: afternoon. Dicko with the jukebox on Amber Sound FM. Stone Ponies featuring Linda Ronstadt. Went a bit Rigsby there, sorry. That's called Different Drum. That's for Alex, our North of the Border correspondent. Have a great weekend, chap. The Eagles and Hotel California for Brian in Ofton. And for Donna, minus Joanne, Cascada. And every time we touch, she's got today off, Dicko. Can't be bad. Nice if you can get it. 3-day weekend, charming.
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4B, System of a Down, Lost in Hollywood. I prefer chop suey. Not the song, the actual food. Have a great weekend, Paul. John at Parfitt's wanted Chew Waddy Waddy. Hey, rock and roll. That's what that song's called, not rock and roller. Just thought I'd put you right there. Elaine, you wanted the B-52s and Love Shack. I don't know about Love Shack, but I've got a rickety shed down the bottom of my garden.

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0: Toto, hold the line. Play that for that Benno. Oh, that Benno, what you done there? Eh? You're always up to something, you are. You're a rating, you are. Jam and Eaton Rifles for Paul G. Rachel, you wanted Brother Beyond, The Harder I Try. Yeah, that's a story of my life, that is. Harder I Try. It's like taking 2 steps forward and 92 back. Eurythmics and Sweet Dreams Are Made of This for Kevin. 3 more to go.
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3: Hello, pet. It's party time, I gather. So, what would you like this time?
4: Oh, so much, Michelle. Thank heavens you're here. I've left it a bit late this time.
3: Nothing new there, then.
4: So, I need a balloon arch. Obviously, as many balloons as you've got. The kids love them. Also, matching banners and bunting. And don't let me forget a badge and matching candles for the cake.
3: No worries. I've also extended my party bag for Lorraine. You'll be spoilt for choice. So, dinner panic, pet. And I've got the tableware covered as well.
4: Oh, that's so great. Special Days does it again.
3: Whether it's a birthday, hen night or baby shower, it's what we do best. And we're open 6 days a week now, right here on Oxford Street, Ripley.
4: Wow. Thank you so much, Michelle.
3: Hey, and don't forget my invite. Amber.

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0: Last match for Feel Good Friday here on Ambersound FM. Dicko with the jukebox. Tom Cardi and Transcendental Cha Cha Cha for Lily. Thank you for that one. First time texter. John and Kerry, The Miracles and Love Machine. Oh, yeah. I remember that being on the trailer for Deuce Bigelow. Was it American Gigolo or something like that? Terrible movie. ELO and Hold On Tight for Karen. These have been your belters, bangers and guilty pleasures for this week.
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8: Claire Ward, the East Midlands Mayor, is funding free bus travel for 16 to 18 year olds in August. The scheme is aimed at helping young people get round during the summer holidays, and it is expected to support travel across the region. Three people have been arrested on suspicion of immigration offences at a restaurant in Chesterfield. Derbyshire Live reports the arrests were made at the town centre venue. No further details have been released. Paul Gregory, founder of Bloodstock, says he turned down corporate cash to keep the festival in the family. He started the event in 2001 after a chat in the pub and is now celebrating 25 years. Gregory says the decision helped preserve the festival's identity. Councillor believes collapsed developer's Derbyshire housing scheme can no longer be delivered. The Derbyshire Times reports a local councillor has said the housing scheme cannot now be taken forward after the developer collapsed. The article does not give further details on the site or the plans. Meta has been fined $567 million in the largest child safety ruling against the social media giant. The penalty comes on top of $375 million already ordered in the same case, taking the total to $942 million. The ruling adds to pressure on Meta over the way it protects children online. Saudi Arabia, Turkey and Pakistan have signed a defense pact. Pakistan says an attack on any of the three will be treated as an attack on all. The agreement comes amid conflict in the Middle East and signals closer military cooperation between the three countries. The UK Automotive Trade Association says urgent changes are needed to electric car targets or the industry could miss its zero emission goals. In July, more than 43,000 new electric cars were registered. But Mike Hawes of the Society of Motor Manufacturers and Traders says not a single manufacturer believes the 2030 target is on track. A 90-second power outage has sparked major rail disruption across northwest England. Trains across Greater Manchester, the Midlands and the Northwest were cancelled, delayed or rescheduled after the fault hit Network Rail's Manchester Rail Operating Centre. Services from several operators were affected, with some passengers facing long delays and diversions. Downing Street has urged Westminster City Council to work with pub landlords amid a dispute over restricting standing-up drinking in London. The Prime Minister's official spokesman said it is British life as the government pushed back against the idea of limiting vertical drinking in pubs. The council is considering restrictions on some venues. That's all for now from the Amber Sound News team. I'm Joe Sparks.
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8: Currently 20 degrees across the Amber Valley. Ripley stays dry and bright through tonight, with highs peaking at 21 degrees and overnight lows around 14 degrees.
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1: Meta has been fined $567 million in the largest child safety ruling against the social media giant. The penalty adds to $375 million already ordered in the same case, taking the total to $942 million. The ruling comes as pressure continues on big tech firms over how they protect young users and handle safety concerns on their platforms. South Arabia, Turkey, and Pakistan have signed a defense pact. Pakistan says an attack on any one of the three will be treated as an attack on all. The agreement comes amid conflict in the Middle East and is being presented as a major security commitment between the countries, with Pakistan stressing the mutual nature of the deal. Prime Minister Donald Trump has again tried to limit U.S. birthright citizenship with new executive orders. The measures ban birth tourism and expand the definition of people whose children are not eligible for citizenship. The move is another attempt by President Donald Trump to tighten immigration rules through executive action, despite long-running legal and political debate over the policy. Millions of Britons face major rail disruption after a 90-second power failure sparked chaos across northwest England. Trains across Greater Manchester, the Midlands and the North West were cancelled, delayed or rescheduled after backup systems failed to kick in straight away. Network Rail said services may still be affected as crews and trains remain out of position. Kemi Badenoch has sent a letter to voters in Clacton telling them they deserve better than Nigel Farage. The Conservative leader did not field a candidate in the Essex Seaside seat, but said the party would stand one if a second by-election is triggered. She accused Mr. Farage of calling the vote to help himself. A rare Union Jack flag from the Battle of Trafalgar has been secured for the nation after North East Museums paid around £450,000 to buy it. The flag will go on permanent display at Newcastle's Discovery Museum. It flew aboard HMS Royal Sovereign in 1805 and is one of only three known survivors from the battle. Paul Gregory says he turned down corporate cash to keep bloodstock in the family. He started the festival in 2001 after a chat in the pub and now says 25 years on, the event remains true to its roots. That's all for now from the Amber Sound News Team. I'm James Miller.
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1: Currently 21 degrees across the Amber Valley, overcast now but turning brighter later, with highs of 21 degrees this afternoon and overnight lows around 14 degrees.
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0: Everywhere, don't she? That's Taylor Swift. A message in a bottle on Amber Sound FM. Friday, the 7th of August. It's day 219 of the year. 147 days till the new year. International Beer Day. Have a beer. Go on, have a beer. Righto. Alexis Sale, 74. Hello, John. Got a new motor. Might play that in a bit, actually. Charles Theron is 51 today. And Tina O'Brien is 43. Thousands of rail passengers have described nightmare journeys after being hit by delays and cancellations following a power failure at a signalling centre that caused major disruption across Northern Ireland. And a US judge in New Mexico yesterday ordered Meta to pay $567 million, that's 421 million quid, for its failure to warn the public about dangers its platform posed to children, marking the largest ruling against the company over child safety.
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0: 6-5 with the brand new Heavy's Dream on Dream, and also David Guetta, Sweat on Amber Sound FM. Afternoon, how are you? 25 past 3 on this Friday afternoon. An Afghan boxer was accused of killing a Scottish aid worker in Greece after his wife gave key details to the police. In other words, she grassed him up. More arrests have been made in Thetford, as disorder linked to anti-immigration protests continue for the third night in Norfolk's market town. What else we got then? Hollywood stars Tom Holland and Zendaya seem to have got married again, this time close to his family home in Kingston-upon-Thames. And Lawrence Robb is swapping the Dales for dancing. Yeah, he's going to be the next contestant on the next series of Strictly Come Dancing. Really? I'm bothered. Not.
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The Ten Commandments of Man, given to a man through the inspiration of I, Prince Buster.

The Voice of Scar, Prince Buster and the Ten Commandments, before that Chapel Roan and the Subway. We've got songs on the way from Jax Jones with MNEK and a song from Toto as well. Kelly Rowland's joined the judging panel on The Voice, and the promoter of Oasis Huge at Live 25 tour has been granted a license to host gigs at Nebworth, making rumours that a 2027 comeback is more likely.

0: Where did you go? Jax Jones and MNEK. Great vocalist, isn't he? 8 in 10 Brits think they're brushing their teeth properly. Only 12% are actually sticking to the dentist recommended routine. I ain't got any, so don't worry about it. 3/4 of us are in a friendship recession, as how people keep their pals close is revealed. A woman who accidentally threw away a winning equivalent of 857,000 quid on a lottery ticket had her prize saved after the bin men searched through heaps of rubbish in 2 days in a bid to find out when she gave him a tenner each. And a new study has shown that being alone is good for you because it provides a unique opportunity for personal growth. And it also means you don't fall out with anybody.
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2: In Derbyshire, East Midlands Mayor Claire Ward is funding free bus travel for 16 to 18-year-olds during August. The scheme is aimed at helping young people get around more easily over the summer. It means eligible teenagers can use buses without paying fares throughout the month. Also in Derbyshire, there will be 82,000 extra GP appointments a year after major investment. The boost is being welcomed as a way to improve access to family doctors across the county. The funding is expected to help reduce waiting times and increase appointment availability for patients. A rare Union Jack from the Battle of Trafalgar will stay in the UK after North East Museums paid around £450,000 for it. The flag will go on permanent display at Newcastle's Discovery Museum. It is one of only three known surviving flags from the battle. Heathrow has been hit by flight chaos after a grass fire broke out next to the southern runway. Flights were delayed, departures were suspended, and 18 flights were diverted while the airports operated on a single runway. Heathrow says the fire was extinguished and both runways are now back in use after safety checks. A 90-second power outage has sparked major rail disruption across Greater Manchester, the Midlands and the North West. Trains were cancelled, delayed or rescheduled after signalling problems hit Network Rail's Manchester Rail Operating Centre. Services from Avanti West Coast, Cross Country, East Midlands Railway and others were affected, with passengers told to check before travelling. Prime Minister Keir Starmer says the UK car industry risks electric vehicle chaos unless the electric vehicle mandate is changed. The Society of Motor Manufacturers and Traders says no manufacturer believes the 2030 target is on track. It says urgent reform is needed, while the Department for Transport says it remains committed to the transition. Saudi Arabia, Turkey and Pakistan have signed a defence pact. Pakistan says an attack on any one of the three will be treated as an attack on all. The agreement comes amid heightened tension in the Middle East, with the countries presenting the deal as a show of mutual security and closer military cooperation. Meta has been fined $567 million in the largest child safety ruling against the social media giant. The penalty is on top of $375 million already ordered in the same case, taking the total to $942 million. The ruling is one of the biggest regulatory hits Meta has faced over child protection concerns on its platforms. That's all for now from the Amber Sound News team. I'm John Palmer.
1: Amber weather with Paradise Windows, manufacturing the very best in Rahal windows and doors for over 20 years to the trade and public.
3: Currently 21 degrees across the Amber Valley, overcast now but turning brighter later, with highs of 21 degrees this afternoon and overnight lows around 14 degrees.
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Jackie O'Sullivan. She was an unpaid, just paid employee of the band 66 today, Bananarama. I don't think she was on that one before that. Bruce Dickinson celebrates his 68th birthday today. Iron Maiden and Can I Play With Madness. More birthdays on the way. Let's look at Luke, see who we've got. Ian Dench of EMF 62.

0: for an unbelievable on Amber Sound FM. Ian Dench actually written Beautiful Liar for Beyonce. I didn't know until just. Anyway, we'll look at some Little Dead Uns, shall we, at the moment. Herb Reed of the Platters would have been 98 today.
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0: The Platters, the Tams, born this day 1936, still with us. He's 90 today. Bless him. Platters before that and only you. BJ Thomas would have been celebrating his birthday today. He would have been 84 after your latest traffic and travel.
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0: Let's have a look at the roads. And first up near Ripley, the A610 in Codner is in stationary traffic between Cromford Road, Hog Barn Lane and Britain Drive, with around 15 minutes added on there. Sticking with the local area, in Derby, there's stationary traffic on the B6179, A38, A61 route between Little Eaton and Abbey Hill, with a five-minute hold-up. Also in Derby, the A5111 is slow and queuing between New Toxeter to New Road, A516 and the A38, with about 8 minutes lost. Over in Cromford, Matlock, the B5036 is also at a standstill between Addison Square and Marketplace, A5012 and Water Lane, A5012, with a six-minute delay. And finally, in Nottingham, the A611 is holding up traffic between Kersal Drive and Arnold Road, B6004, with around 5 minutes added on. That's it, you're up to date. More traffic and travel as we get it.
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0: BJ Thomas and Raindrops Keep Falling on My Head. He would have been 84 today. More birthdays on the way. What we got? We got a member of Gary Puckett and the Union Gap. 81. Kerry Chater celebrates his birthday today. They're on the way next.
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0: Founding member of the band UFO, Pete Way, would have been 76 today, sadly no longer with us, born this day in 1950, Gary Puckett and the Union Gap before that. And somebody else that's sadly no longer with us, Andy Fraser, British bassist with the rock band Free, would have been 74.
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0: Well, it's in black on here, but I thought he was dead. Raul Mallow, singer and songwriter, frontman of the Mavericks, is 61 today. How many more we got? We got one more before we hit the music file? Yeah. Some from Skid Row. This bloke's no longer with us. Johnny Solinger, American singer, formerly vocalist with Skid Row. 61 would have been.
1: Hello, pet. It's party time, I gather. So, what would you like this time?
2: Oh, so much, Michelle. Thank heavens you're here. I've left it a bit late this time.
1: Nothing new there, then.
2: So, I need a balloon arch. Obviously, as many balloons as you've got. The kids love them. Also, matching banners and bunting. And don't let me forget a badge and matching candles for the cake.
1: No worries. I've also extended my party bag for Lorraine. You'll

0: point for choice. So dinner panic, pet. And I've got the tableware covered as well.
1: Oh, that's so great. Special Days does it again.
0: Whether it's a birthday, hen night or baby shower, it's what we do best. And we're open 6 days a week now, right here on Oxford Street, Ripley.
1: Wow. Thank you so much, Michelle.
0: Hey, and don't forget my invite.
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0: It was a great song. It was a number one back in the 1970s, wasn't it? Elton John and Kiki D, and Don't Go Breaking My Heart. And I'll tell you when it was number one as well, because it's the music file we're into now, isn't it? It was number one in 1976. More to come, though. Let's have a look after your latest traffic and travel. Got a song from Mariah Carey. We Belong Together was number one this day in 2005.
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0: Time to have a look at the road, starting closest to Ripley. On the A6 in Belper, where roadworks are adding to stationary traffic between Bexwich Lane and Bridge Street, King Street, with around 9 minutes lost. Also near Ripley, the B600 through Summer Coast, Alfreton, is slow from Coast Park Lane to Summer Coast with about 5 minutes of delay. Across Derby, the A38 Sabercot from Ford Street, Stafford Street, A601 to Kingsway with 7 minutes added. The A5111 is also queuing from Uttoxeter to New Road, A516 to the A38 with 10 minutes of hold up. On the A5250, roadworks and queuing traffic are affecting the run from Dean Court to Warwick Avenue, A5111 and Manor Road, A5111 with 6 minutes. Also in Derby, the B6179 at Little Eaton, the A52 in Chadderston and the A609 in Ilkeston are all moving slowly with 6, 5 and 6 minutes respectively. Further out, the A611 in Nottingham has 5 minutes of delay. That's it, you're up to date. More traffic and travel as we get it.
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0: All I can say is poor old Eileen. And clean yourself up, love. That is Dexys Midnight Runners on Amber Sound FM. Final song for this hour. Stay there. More to come in your next hour. We've got your traffic jam. Stay there.
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2: At least seven people have been killed after a 14-year-old opened fire at a school in Thailand. Police say the teenager killed his grandparents before shooting five teachers at the school in Bangkok, where 15 others were injured and two are in a critical condition. Meta has been fined $567 million in the largest child safety ruling yet against a social media company. The penalty adds to $375 million already ordered in the same case, taking the total to $942 million. It follows findings over the way the company handled child protection on its platforms. Saudi Arabia, Turkey, and Pakistan have signed a defense pact. Pakistan says an attack on any one of the three will be treated as an attack on all as conflict continues in the Middle East. The agreement is being seen as a significant security move between the three countries. Donald Trump has again tried to limit United States birthright citizenship with new executive orders. The orders ban birth tourism and expand the definition of people whose children are not eligible for citizenship. They mark the latest move from the United States president on immigration and nationality rules. A major bridge over the M42 is set to be demolished after safety fears. National Highway says the Bickenhill Bridge at Junction 6 has suffered significant damage and corrosion. The structure was closed in July, and officials are now planning a temporary bridge while a replacement is built. Cambridgeshire County Councillor Ian Gardner has called for new signs to keep heavy goods vehicles off rural lanes when major roads close. He says large lorries are flooding country roads every time the A14 shuts, causing damage and expensive repairs. Officers say better diversion planning is also needed. Birmingham residents are angry after travellers forced their way into Highfield Lane Park in Quinton. Dozens of caravans, trucks and other vehicles moved onto the site after the gate lock was cut through. The encampment has blocked access to the park and could disrupt waste collection. Britain's Battle of Trafalgar flag is staying in the United Kingdom after North East Museums raised around £450,000 to buy it. The rare Union Jack will go on permanent display at Newcastle's Discovery Museum. Only three flags from the battle are known to have survived. That's all for now from the Amber Sound News team. I'm Joe Sparks.
1: Amber weather with Paradise Windows, manufacturing the very best in Rahal windows and doors for over 20 years to the trade and public.
2: Currently 20 degrees across the Amber Valley, partly cloudy and staying dry this evening with overnight lows around 14 degrees and a fresh northwest breeze later.
1: 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In the mix.

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1: Let's have a look at the roads. And first up near Ripley, the A610 in Codner is seeing stationary traffic from High Street Hillcrest Drive through to Britain Drive, with around 7 minutes added on. In Belper, the A6 is also slowed by roadworks and queuing traffic between Prospect Drive and Chapel Street, with a 5 minute delay. Over in Derby, the A5111 is at a standstill between New Toxteth and New Road, A516 and the A38, with 7 minutes lost, while the A5254 has stationary traffic and roadworks from Dean Court to Warwick Avenue, A5111 and Manor Road, A5111, adding 9 minutes. Also in Derby, the A52 at Chaddesdon is slow from Borough Ash Bypass to the Pentagon, with a 5 minute delay. And further out, the M1 at Trowbridge Nottingham is heavily backed up between the A52, Junction 25, and the A610, Junction 26, with 10 minutes extra. That's it, you're up to date. More traffic and travel as we get it.
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0: before that was Sabrina Carpenter and a song called Bad Chem. Exactly 5:30. Don't forget Trev's on the way at 6 tonight. He's got some really good stuff coming. Honest. And then Geo's on at 9. Wild Colours Dreams are next.
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0: FM or 8. Thought you might be somehow. Dixie's Midnight Runners. I just saw it somewhere. What was that about? Yeah, I don't care anymore. I really don't care. 65% of parents with kids living at home are most likely to shift their evening meal into the front room if there's a big sporting event happening, according to a poll of 2,000 parents. Make them sit at the table. We used to have to. And we couldn't move until we'd finished it. Sometimes I fell asleep then. I was still there the next morning. No, my mother wasn't that bad. A new study has shown that being alone is good for you. And also, 8 in 10 Brits think they're brushing their teeth properly. Can I have some, please?
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0: That is your lot from me. I'll be back again on Sunday for Dance Floor Classics. Have a great time, whatever you're doing, and I'll see you then. 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Ta-ra.
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4: Hello, pet. It's party time, I gather. So, what would you like this time?
5: Oh, so much, Michelle. 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I've left it a bit late this time.
4: Nothing new there, then.
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4: No worries. 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So, dinner panic, pet. And I've got the tableware covered as well.
5: Oh, that's so great. Special Days does it again.
4: Whether it's a birthday, hen night or baby shower, it's what we do best. And we're open 6 days a week now, right here on Oxford Street, Ripley.
5: Wow. Thank you so much, Michelle.
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7: At least 7 people have been killed and 15 injured in a mass school shooting in Thailand. Police say the 14-year-old suspect killed his grandparents before opening fire at his school in Bangkok. 2 of the injured are in a critical condition, and the suspect is among those dead after turning the gun on himself. Spain has threatened retaliation against Italy after Rome imposed border controls following last week's influx of migrants into Ceuta. Madrid says Italy's measures are unjust and discriminatory, while Italian Prime Minister Giorgia Meloni says the restrictions are needed to safeguard national security. Spain says most of the migrants who crossed into Ceuta have now returned to Morocco. The UK's automotive trade body says urgent changes are needed to electric car targets, warning the industry could miss its zero emission goals. The Society of Motor Manufacturers and Traders says no manufacturer believes the 2030 target is on track. It comes as July saw more than 43,000 new electric cars registered, taking a 27.5% market share. Drivers are being warned of more disruption on the M42 after National Highways confirmed Bickenhill Bridge will be demolished and replaced. A 50-year-old bridge on the northern side of Junction 6 was closed after inspectors found significant damage and corrosion. Officials say a temporary bridge is being planned while the permanent replacement is built. Police have launched a manhunt after child rapist Cliff Lyons-Dobby escaped from the Rohalian Secure Care Clinic in Perth during a monitored outing. The 54-year-old was convicted of raping a 10-year-old girl in Glasgow while on bail for sexually abusing a 12-year-old boy. He is described as white, stocky, bald, with blue eyes and a noticeable squint. Residents in Quinton have been left angry after travellers forced their way into Highfield Lane Park and set up an unauthorised encampment. Dozens of caravans, trucks and other vehicles entered the site after locks were cut. The park sits opposite Ford Dwelling School and serves as a gateway to Woodgate Valley Country Park. A rare Union Jack flag from the Battle of Trafalgar has been saved for the nation after North East Museums paid around £450,000 for it. The flag, flown aboard HMS Royal Sovereign, will go on permanent display at Newcastle's Discovery Museum. Only 3 flags from the battle are known to have survived. That's all for now from the Amber Sound News team. I'm James Miller.
6: November weather with Paradise Windows, manufacturing the very best in Rahal windows and doors for over 20 years to the trade and public.
7: Currently 20 degrees across the Amber Valley, partly cloudy this evening with highs of 24 degrees tomorrow, then a milder night ahead, overnight lows around 11 degrees.
6: Amber, the zone.

0: Nicole taking us into the zone for this Friday evening, just checking out her Instagram page, which usually is a good indicator of what an artist is up to. So many of them are on Instagram and like to keep their public, as it were, updated. Nothing after late November 2024, so I suspect she's taking an extended break after that Las Vegas residency. Not quite sure how you get a Las Vegas residency, but if any agents are listening and they're really, really desperate, I am available, sadly. I'm extremely cheap, though, which is always a bit of a benefit. 64460 is the text number here in the studio. Start your text and believe a space. Put the rest of your message after the space. Not that cheap, by the way. Or you can hit us up with a Facebook message on Facebook Messenger. Excitement prevails on the show this evening. Yes, you can tell, can't you? Because I'll be announcing the lucky winners, the two lucky winners of the Alchemy Live Dire Straits Tribute Act competition, each of whom will win a pair of tickets to see that gig, which is on September the 5th, Saturday, September the 5th at St. Peter's Church in Belpen. Not sure how many actual tickets are still available for sale, but check out the details on the Facebook post for The Zone for this evening.
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Maroon 5 featuring Lisa there. Now, the Marple Metalhead reminds me that I'm just a little bit rubbish. Thanks for that. In that Winger's first album, eponymous first album indeed, was released on the 1st of August, and I didn't mark the anniversary. The 1st of August 1988. Now, the 1st of August, of course, was Saturday. When I've been covering the weekend breakfast show. So, not exactly prone to playing hair metal on the breakfast show, trying to ease people a little more gently into their mornings, unless, you know, I stick a track in for purely timing reasons. Anyway, to make amends for that, and to get the Marple Metalhead rocking all the way to Osborne's Pond, here's Without the Night by Winger.

0: Not sure how that would have gone down on Weekend Breakfast on this very station, but there we go. Made up for it, I hope, by playing it on the anniversary plus 6 days of its release on the album by Winger, the debut album by Winger. Now on to that Dire Straits competition, which I ran earlier this week to win pairs of tickets to the Alchemy Live, the Music of Dire Straits and Mark Knopfler gig at St. Peter's Church in Belper on September the 5th. Each of these guests, each of these winners, I should say, will go on the guest list. There are no physical tickets to hand out, so just present yourself at the reception desk and you'll be let in. And yes, there will be checks, so don't try impersonating either of these people. The Amber Sound FM computerized randomizer has chosen... I stuck my hand in the tea caddy, actually. I just put everybody's name on equal-sized bits of paper, folded them all exactly the same, and drew a couple of random winners. Claire Smith in Mayhay is the first winner. Congratulations to you. Your details will be going to the promoter, George. I'll be calling you shortly as well to confirm a few details so that they can confirm that you are who you say you are. So that's Claire Smith in Mayhay. You're off to St. Peter's Church in Belper on September the 5th. And Chris the Joiner from Jacksdale. Congratulations to you as well. As I say, just present yourself at the reception desk and you'll be either handed your tickets or let in with, one of those stampy things they put on the back of your hand. I'll be calling you, both of you, very shortly, so do please stand by your phones. I hope you're not at work. The number of times I call people and they can't answer because they're at work, so be prepared, Claire and Chris the Joiner in Jacksdale. The question was, of course, on which Dire Straits song does Sting make a guest vocal appearance? The answer, after this.
1: Do you have a furry friend who's been with you?

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1: Amber, the Zone.

As if you didn't know already. It was just an excuse to play it, really. That's the full album version of Money for Nothing, the Dire Straits song with that guest vocal performance by Sting. Managing to get hold of both the winners of the competition, which is an unusual occurrence. Usually it takes me two or three goes. So Claire and Chris, the joiner in Jacksdale, both are apprised of their prize. So congratulations, guys. I do hope you enjoy the gig on September the 5th. I believe tickets are still available. There are details as to how to buy them and more details of the gig at facebook.com/ambersound. And if you were wondering where you'd heard that guitar tone before, yes, Mark Knopfler did. He admitted in various interviews he modelled it. Well, he nicked it from these guys.

0: You see, there's not much gas past Chris Brown. He's just noticed that his current girlfriend isn't like another ex-girlfriend. You see, it's that level of perception that sets songwriters off from the rest of us. After the ad break, well, a lady who needs absolutely no introduction.
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1: Across the valley on 98.4 and 107.2, this is Amber Sound. News.
2: A prolific sexual predator has been found guilty of murdering two women and violently raping a third, despite a string of missed chances to stop him. 40-year-old Simon Levy now faces life behind bars, although police and courts released him on bail a number of times following assaults on public transport in London. Two officers are now being investigated for misconduct. Metropolitan Police Detective Chief Inspector Neil John.
3: Simon Levy is a dangerous and predatory offender. His crimes were calculated, cruel and deeply disturbing. Throughout the trial, he has shown complete disregard for the victims and victim survivor, despite being fully aware of the lasting and devastating impact of his actions.
2: Wes Streeting has said he's absolutely sickened by reports of rape and sexual abuse of female recruits at a military training college. The Defence Secretary's faced calls for a public inquiry after four young women said they'd suffered sexual abuse and harassment while at the Army Foundation College in Harrogate. Police say three investigations are ongoing. At least six people, including the gunner, are dead after a shooting at a school in Thailand. Officials say the 14-year-old boy responsible also appears to have shot dead his own grandparents before he carried out the attack near Bangkok. Many more people are hurt. The country's prime minister has visited. He's previously called for tighter rules on gun ownership. England footballer Ivan Toney's been charged over an assault at a nightclub in London. Police say it's after an incident in Soho back in December. The 30-year-old left Brentford for Saudi side Al Ahly back in 2024. A judge in the US has ruled Donald Trump can't carry on building a £400 million ballroom at the White House unless Congress approves. He ordered the building's east wing be demolished, but the Court of Appeals says things now need to stop. The proposed new extension is bigger than the White House itself. And Ariana Grande scored her sixth consecutive UK number one album. Petal has topped the charts just a week ahead of her Eternal Sunshine tour arriving in London. Meanwhile, Sam Fender and Olivia Dean's song Rain Me In continues its record-breaking run with a 20th week at number one. From Radio News, I'm Phil Towers.
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1: Amber Weather with Paradise Windows, manufacturing the very best in Rahal windows and doors for over 20 years to the trade and public.
2: Dry and fine for most tonight, although some rain across the north of Scotland that could reach parts of Northern Ireland during the night. Overnight lows tonight should reach around 12 degrees Celsius.
1: Amber, the zone.

0: Taylor Swift, Today is a Fairy Tale, taking us into the second hour of The Zone on Amber Sound. So, Taylor and Travis, you get married at Madison Square Garden, right? It's 20,000 capacity, as far as I can tell. Well, you know, 1,000 guests invited, you know. Don't seem to recall getting the invitation in the pub. Maybe it went next door. Next door keeps getting my mail and vice versa. And you can always tell when the relief post people on, because I get next door's mail and they get mine. If you are delivering mail around the Hina area, there's a big sign on the front of my house with my house number on, which should be a little bit of a clue. But then again, evidently not.
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Shift. Bingo players and Night Shift. Hello to anyone who's off out with their dobber tonight, their bingo dobber. There is a certain art to using a bingo dobber. I never quite mastered it. I think it's a matter of, you know, doing two things at once, listening and dobbing. Not a good look for a bloke. Not a good look for this bloke, anyway. I think this is Dalen Kirkby. Not sure. Not quite sure. Search for the text number, but it's not bringing up any names. So if it is Dalen Kirkby, this one's for you. If it's not Dalen Kirkby, this one's for you. Anyway, any chance of some Jean-Michel Jarre, says our anonymous texter. Well, yeah, I thought we'd hear one from Equinox, which was the follow-up to Oxygen, of course. 1977 and 78, I think they were released, weren't they? So let's hear a single that was released from that album.

0: I don't know about wicked. All sorts of epithets could be applied to most of the drummers I know. None of them complimentary. There is just something about drummers. I'm not quite sure what it is, but yeah. Think Keith Moon. Think John Bonham. That kind of, yeah, you get the idea. Now, if the Isley Brothers had stopped making music in the, mid to late 60s, they'd still have had a place in musical history. As it was, they went on to reinvent themselves in the early 70s, and their album 3 Plus 3 was released on this day in 1973. We'll hear an extended version of one of the tracks released as a single from that later, after this.
1: Hello, pet. It's party time, I gather. So, what would you like this time?
2: Oh, so much, Michelle. Thank heavens you're here. I've left it a bit late this time.
1: Nothing new there, then.
2: So, I need a balloon arch. Obviously, as many balloons as you've got. The kids love them. Also, matching banners and bunting. And don't let me forget a badge and matching candles for the cake.
1: No worries. I've also extended my party bag for Lorraine. You'll be spoilt for choice. So, dinner panic, pet. And I've got the tableware covered as well.
2: Oh, that's so great. Special Days does it again.
1: Whether it's a birthday, hen night or baby shower, it's what we do best. And we're open 6 days a week now, right here on Oxford Street, Ripley.
2: Wow. Thank you so much, Michelle.
1: Hey, and don't forget my invite.
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Isner Brothers, the extended version of Summer Breeze, the Seals and Crofts song, of course, from their album 3 Plus 3, released on its day in 1973. Those stinging guitar lines from Ernie Isley, who, put those lessons to good use that he had from the Isley Brothers touring guitarist when he was younger. The touring guitarist in question being a certain Jimi Hendrix. One, two.

0: Fresh.
1: Man, with a little bit of help from Mark Morrison, of course. Wasn't he from Leicester, Mark Morrison? Anyway, that's the Mac, a.k.a. Return of the Mac. Basically, it's a cover version, isn't it? Really. Up to the news with some ELO next, which reminds me, tomorrow I shall be preceding the estimable Mr. Adrian Gill, ELO and Jeff Lynne fan extraordinaire. Do join him for that show, which has lots of... He loves his quizzes, does our Adrian. And if you love your quizzes, Adrian's your man. Be prepared, though, to have your brain fried.
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0: Well, those Euro Disco songs that define the late 90s, early 2000s. That one's from 2002, of course. A little bit of Italian disco for you there. 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
1: 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News.
2: A serial sex attacker is facing life in prison for murdering two women and raping a third after being left free to kill amid a string of police and court blunders. 40-year-old Simon Levy was released on bail multiple times despite being charged with several serious sex attacks on the London Underground. Two police officers are being investigated for misconduct. Metropolitan Police Detective Chief Inspector Neil John is urging other potential victims to come forward.
3: The evidence we presented proved a pattern of behaviour which was sexually motivated and exhibited a willingness to escalate violence for his own gratification. Although we are proud of the work that has gone into securing this verdict, we remain relentless in pursuing offenders who perpetrate violence against women and girls.
2: At least six members of staff at a Thailand school have been shot dead by a 14-year-old student. Officials say the boy then turned the gun on himself. It's also thought the teenager shot dead his own grandparents before he carried out the shooting, which took place just outside Bangkok. Several more people are seriously hurt. Wes Streeting has said he's absolutely sickened by reports of rape and sexual abuse of female recruits at a military training college. The Defence Secretary has faced calls for a public inquiry after four young women said they'd suffered sexual abuse and harassment while at the Army Foundation College in Harrogate. Police say three investigations are ongoing. England striker Ivan Toney has been charged over an assault at a Soho nightclub. Police say the incident reportedly happened at the central London venue last December. Forecasters say parts of the UK are going to reach 36 degrees Celsius next week. They say another heat wave will hit parts of southern and southeast England the most, but other areas will be extremely warm too. It's thought some places could have a drought officially declared. Cricket and Andrew Flintoff has stepped down as head coach of England Lions, has been in charge since 2024. Now he's heading down under to coach Aussie side Sydney Thunder. And Ariana Grande has scored her sixth consecutive UK number one album. Petal has topped the charts. It's a week ahead of her Eternal Sunshine tour arriving in London. From Radio News Hub, I'm Phil Towers.
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1: Amber Weather with Paradise Windows, manufacturing the very best in Rahab.

Another cover version that's very close to the original, Mark Cohn's original from 1991, but hey, it's Cher. And Cher can get away with cover versions of anything because Cher. All of which takes us into the third and final hour of The Zone on Amber Sound FM. Congratulations once again to the winners of the Dire Straits Tribute Act concert at St. Peter's Church in Belper. I neglected to ask the second winner, the first winner, Claire, whether she knew where St. Peter's Church in Belper is. If you're listening, Claire, it's on Chesterfield Road in Belper. If you knew already, then I didn't need to tell you that, but I normally do. So, if you're in the market for winning some more concert tickets, and I've got a rather exciting, also Belper-related music event ticket giveaway coming up, then listen up next week and watch out for the Facebook post going live around about 4:35 o'clock.

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want a groove in your kitchen to that's outrageous and tall and handsome. Now, all you 90s babies and all you 90s people who were out clubbing and partying and going to all sorts of naughty events, shall we say, that were announced at the very last minute. Here's one for you from 1995. On this day, in fact, the album by Black Grape, It's Great When You're Straight, Yeah, was released. Sean Ryder has to be one of the great characters to have come out of the Manchester scene. Now, yeah, I was thinking about playing the Reverend Black Grape, the first singer that was released from the album, but there's naughtiness in it. And you see, all the powers that be think you don't know naughty words. So I can't play that one unless I added it to the extent that there's nothing left of it. But you know the song anyway. It's probably going on in your head now. So this was the second single released from Black Grape's first album.

0: And that's your lot. Almost as short, well, absolutely as short as some 60s singles at about a minute and 50 seconds. That's Marina, of course, and Devil in Disguise.
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0: Ringo!
1: That's Ringo, by the way, at the end of Helter Skelter by the Beatles, from the White Album, of course. You can almost tell what kind of person someone is by which Beatles album is their favourite. Some is Revolver, some it's the White Album, some it's Abbey Road, some it's Sgt. Pepper. As I say, you can tell a lot from a person's favourite Beatles album as to what kind of person they are. I do know people who don't like the Beatles, but they're no longer my friends. Hello to Pam Crofts, who sent me a I wish you texted on the proper numbers, Pam. I only saw this because I picked me phone up. Hi, Trev, she says, would you please play the best by Tina Turner for Mike to thank him for everything he does for me. And there are a couple of kisses on there, Mike. I assume she wants me to pass them on to you. I'm sure she's doing that right now. Anyway, hope you're having a lovely evening, you guys.

0: Brandon Keating, loving each day. You'll be loving the awesome 80s after the 9 o'clock news. I'm sure I will on the way home as well. Gio, of course, with awesome 80s every Friday evening on Amber Sound. That's it from me and The Zone for this evening and indeed this week. Lots of exciting stuff coming up next week, including a rather exciting competition. Belpa-related, music-related, outdoor gig-related. I can't say any more without revealing everything, so look out for the Facebook post around about 4:30, 5 o'clock on Monday. I'll be back in the morning if you can join me from 7 a.m. for Saturday breakfast. In the meantime, take care of yourselves. Ta-ra.
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2: Good evening, welcome along. It's Friday night, Awesome 80s. Simon in for Geo for just 1 week only. And guess what we're going to do? Yep, what I normally do when I cover for Geo, we're going to start off with songs that made number 7 in the charts. Songs on the way from 5-star, Martika, Dinah Ross, Van Halen, Simple Minds, Olivia Newton-John, Terence Trent D'Arby, The Stranglers, Kid Creole and the Coconuts. And let's start off with this one from Cool and the Gang.

It made number 7 in 1980, Cool and the Gang with Celebration. And this one also made number 7, this time in 1986. The Pearson Family, 5 Star, Can't Wait Another Minute.

Martika from 1989, I Feel the Earth Move. 5-star, can't wait another minute before that. And a great song now from 1981, Diana Ross, Work That Body.

0: With that body, Dinah Ross. Songs coming up from Van Halen, also Simple Minds, Olivia Newton-John, and a great song from Terence Trent D'Arby after the break.
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Van Halen from 1984 with Jump, Simple Minds, and Don't You Forget About Me from 1985. This song spent 10 weeks at number one in the United States of America. It made number seven. This side of the pond, Olivia Newton-John.

Good evening, Friday night. Hope you're well. Also, mate, is Simon standing in for Gio for one night only? Because, well, he stood in for me while I was ill. So, songs that made number 7 in the charts in the UK this hour. Terence Trent D'Arby, that was his first single, If You Let Me Stay. Olivia Newton-John and Physical, and The Stranglers. All Day and All of the Night.

0: Great song from Jackie Graham, 1986. That was Set Me Free. Kid Creole and the Coconuts from 1982 with Stool Pigeon. And the Stranglers, their version of the Kinks song, All Day and All of the Night.
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We're in the first hour of Awesome 80s for this Friday. Songs that made number 7 in the UK charts. Two songs there from 1987, Mel and Kim, FLM, and the Fatback Band, I Found Loving.

Written by Neil Tennant, all about Chris Lowe continuously beating their friend at games of dominoes while on holiday in St. Lucia. Domino dancing. You got to number 7. And this one did too, for Shakespeare's sister, Your History.

0: So the first hour all about songs that made number seven in the 1980s. Your history from Shakespeare's sister. The second hour then we'll do songs that made number 10.
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Hope you're well this Friday night. Simon's sitting in for Gio this Friday night. Owner this Friday night is back next Friday. Red Box for America from 1986. Love Times Love, George Benson. All these songs I'm playing this hour made number 10 in the charts, including this one from Petula Clark, a remix of their classic song, Downtown 88.

Great songs that reached number 10 in the charts for this hour. Petula Clark, Downtown 88, Look Mama from Howard Jones, and this, a brilliant song from 1986, Janet Jackson and When I Think of You.

10 in the UK charts. Stevie Wonder, Do I Do, from 1982. Janet Jackson, When I Think of You, from 1986. And a great song now from Donna Allen, Joy and Pain. It's Simon in for Geo. He's back next Friday.

0: Donna Allen with Joy and Pain. Songs coming up after the break from Bucks Fizz, also Climby Fisher, The Smiths, Tanita Tikaram and ZZ Top. Don't go anywhere, will you?
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It's Simon playing you songs that reach number 10 at the moment. Bucks Fizz and When We Were Young. And this one also reached number 10, the debut song for Tanita Tikaram. It's Good Tradition on Ambersound 107.2 and 98.4. 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Yeah.

Awesome 80s oldies songs reached number 10 in the UK charts. Sheila Take a Bow from the Smiths, Tanita Tikkurim and Good Tradition, and the Men with the Beards, ZZ Top, Give Me All Your Lovin'.

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0: Got to number 10 in 1986, Falco with Vienna Calling. 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
0: We've got three more songs to go from the 1980s that made number 10. Alison Moyet first up with Love Resurrection. We've also got a great song from Hazel O'Connor and one of the first songs from House. They're all on the way.

0: Love Can't Turn Around, Farley Jack, Master Funk. That's it then for the second hour of Awesome 80s, songs that made number 10. We will do songs that made number 2 next.
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We often say that songs that reached number two were too good to be number one. Cyndi Lauper there, Girls Just Wanna Have Fun, made number two in 1983. This one was from 1980, Paul McCartney and Coming Up.

Great songs that have made number two in the charts. Tears for Fears, Everybody Wants to Rule the World. Star Sound with Stars on 45. That was from 1981. And this was from 1988. It was right in the middle of the times that Stock Aitken and Waterman took over the charts. Rick Astley and Together.

Their first single, really, Erasure and Sometimes, Rick Astley Together Forever. All these songs made number two in the charts during the 1980s, because it is awesome 80s.

0: 1987, Pepsi and Shirley with Heartache. Before that, Got to Be Certain from 1988 from Kylie. Songs on the way straight after the break from Soft Cell, Michael Jackson. We've also got Aha and Wham.
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They often say that songs that made number two were too good to be number one. For the last hour of Awesome 80s for this Friday, it's Simon playing you songs that made number two. Wham! With Bad Boys, still to come. We've got songs from King, also Sunita, George Harrison, and this one from A-ha. It's Take On Me from 1985.

Made number two in 1986. It started her career off, really, didn't it? Sunita with So Macho. That's it then. I've enjoyed covering awesome 80s this Friday. I hope you've enjoyed it too. Elvo Geo is back next Friday night. We've got one more song to come from 1987. George Harrison.

0: That's it from me. Have yourselves a great weekend. Les Twigg, well, he's next. Ta-ra.
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3: 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News.
4: A serial sex attacker could face life behind bars after he was found guilty of murdering two women and of the rape of a third. Simon Levy's crime spree spanned from 2018 to 2025, and he was left free to kill after a string of police and courts blunders. Deputy Assistant Commissioner Kevin Southworth.
5: The various investigations into his prolific sexual offending were done in some instances to the right degree, in some instances in a way that I'm sure we'll some learning from. And as you probably know, we have referred ourselves voluntarily to the Independent Office for Police Conduct.
4: Yeah, the 40-year-old was released on bail a number of times despite being charged with multiple serious offences, including on London's public transport network. He'll be sentenced next Wednesday. An 11-year-old girl has died after she was found in a river in Midlothian. Emergency services pronounced her dead at the scene at the Gore Glen Woodland Park near Gore Bridge. Police say they're still trying to piece together what happened. A judge in the US has ruled Donald Trump can't carry on building a £400 million ballroom at the White House unless Congress approves. He ordered the building's east wing be demolished, but the Court of Appeals says things now need to stop. The proposed new extension is bigger than the White House itself. A British artist has taken to the skies to paint in a hot air balloon basket. Emily Powell flew as part of the mass ascent at Bristol International Balloon Fiesta. She took a canvas, a palette with 14 paints on and three brushes up in the basket for the hour-long flights.
6: Yeah, it was my first time and it was really, really calm. I thought it would be a bit more jolty and things, but it was so calming. I just felt so at peace up there, which really surprised me. And it didn't feel that high up.
4: Footballer Man City's rejected a £38.5 million bid for Rodri. Barcelona were pushing for his signature, but Enzo Maresca's understood to be after almost double that before he'll consider letting the midfielder go. And Andy Burnham reckons it's insane that the UK hasn't hosted football's World Cup since 1966. He was involved in the bid in 2010 when it ended up in Russia. From Radio News Sub, I'm Phil Towers.
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3: Amber Weather with Paradise Windows, manufacturing the very best in Rahal windows and doors for over 20 years to the trade and public.
4: Dry and sunny for most of England and Wales on Saturday with highs of 27 Celsius. Meanwhile, Northern Ireland and much of Scotland will be cloudy with some heavy rain and highs of 20.
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band called The Beatles. You may have heard of them before. And Lady Madonna, kicking off the night shift on this Saturday morning. Thanks for joining me, whatever your reason for being up at this hour. And thanks to Gio for 3 hours of great 80s music. He's back next Friday. 9 o'clock prompt. Don't be late. We'll move a decade further forward to the 70s. Wild West Hero. These are the Electric Light Orchestra.

0: Hello, I Wish I Was a Wild West Hero from 1978.
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Sophie Ellis Bextor and Take Me Home. 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These are the Rhythmics. 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

0: Tracy Ullman and a song called Sunglasses. Yes, you're probably getting good use out of them at the moment.
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I Need Kamosi, Here Comes the Hot Stepper. This one I don't know from the Goo Goo Dolls. Obviously, we play Iris quite a bit, especially on the 90s show. This one, All That You Are.

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0: feel good.
1: James Brown there, of course, Living in America. We will round off the hour with one from Ultravox. This is a bit of a classic. This is called Hymn.

0: 7.2. This is Amber Sound News.
1: A serial sex attacker could face life behind bars after he was found guilty of murdering two women and of the rape of a third. Simon Levy's crime spree spanned from 2018 to 2025, and he was left free to kill after a string of police and courts blunders. Deputy Assistant Commissioner Kevin Southworth.
2: The various investigations into his prolific sexual offending were done in some instances to the right degree, in some instances in a way that I'm sure we'll lose some learning from. And as you probably know, we have referred ourselves voluntarily to the Independent Office for Police Conduct.
1: Yeah, the 40-year-old was released on bail a number of times despite being charged with multiple serious offences, including on London's public transport network. He'll be sentenced next Wednesday. An 11-year-old girl has died after she was found in a river in Midlothian. Emergency services pronounced her dead at the scene at the Gore Glen Woodland Park near Gore Bridge. Police say they're still trying to piece together what happened. A judge in the US has ruled Donald Trump can't carry on building a £400 million ballroom at the White House unless Congress approves. He ordered the building's east wing be demolished, but the Court of Appeals says things now need to stop. The proposed new extension is bigger than the White House itself. A British artist has taken to the skies to paint in a hot air balloon basket. Emily Powell flew as part of the mass ascent at Bristol International Balloon Fiesta. She took a canvas, a palette with 14 paints on, and three brushes up in the basket for the hour-long flights.
3: Yeah, it was my first time, and it was really, really calm. I thought it would be a bit more jolty and things, but it was so calming. I just felt so at peace up there, which really surprised me. And it didn't feel that high up.
1: Footballer Man City's rejected a £38.5 million bid for Rodri. Barcelona were pushing for his signature, but Enzo Maresca's understood to be after almost double that before he'll consider letting the midfielder go. And Andy Burnham reckons it's insane that the UK hasn't hosted football's World Cup since 1966. He was involved in the bid in 2010 when it ended up in Russia. From Radio News Hub, I'm Phil Towers.
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0: Amber Weather with Paradise Windows, manufacturing the very best in Rahal windows and doors for over 20 years to the trade and public.
1: 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Meanwhile, Northern Ireland and much of Scotland will be cloudy with some heavy rain and highs of 20.
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